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Oh, I just want to support again. If you really want to support again, just go into your pouches or your wallet or wherever you keep your money. Just take a seat and say, Lord, I lay my life at the altar. What these beautiful guys are doing, they will be into me yet. 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I'm a wire, they also 1 year. 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I believe when you tell the Lord, it means you are giving your all, your time, your money, your everything. Somebody will say, I will give 1,000, 500, 200, 300, 100 Ghana, 50, 20, 10, 5 CD, 1 CD.

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Show Yakupon and Yunyam. 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

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Tabita! 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

0: Bahokwain. 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

0: good God. 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
0: We give you glory, Jesus. 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We want to say from my
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1 Samuel 25, 25. And this is the person's wife talking. And this is what she said about the husband. Please pay no attention, my lord, to that wicked man, Nabal. That wicked man, Nabal. So here, the wife was referring to the husband as a wicked man. And I'm continuing. He's just like his name. He is just like his name. And his name means fool, F-O-O-L. And folly goes with him. So here, the wife was saying, if you ask me about the identity of my husband, his name is Nabal. And his name, which means foolishness, goes along with him. Please ask.

make Jacob confront his now, oh, all is well with us. But we know deep in our hearts that not everything is okay with us. Until we come to that point, until we come to the point and tell God, God, you know, enough is enough for me. Now there is nothing that I can do to help myself. Lord, come in. Lord, come into my life and change whatever situation that I find myself in. Give me a new identity. May from this moment go away. May God begin to start changing identities of people who are willing, people who want to have that new and true identity from God. May this be so in the name of Jesus. Beloved in the Lord Jesus Christ, the second lesson that we learned from this encounter of Jacob and the angel is this, that wrestling with God brings transformation. Wrestling with God brings transformation. You know, if you just think about the idea of a man wrestling with God, you know, it's so funny. How can a weak man wrestle with God and prevail? It sounds impossible. But then wrestling here does not mean, you know, at a time holding him by the neck. No. It means coming to God. A particular situation that we are not comfortable with. And here we are talking about our identity, who we are. That God, I'm not happy about who I am. God, I need a change. And when we come to God and wrestle, it's not a simple thing that we do and we are done. You continue doing it again and again until one becomes victorious. So wrestling with God has to do with prayer and sometimes with fasting. Let me say this. In the Presbyterian Church of Ghana, there is a particular period during the period of Lent, and it's on the almanac, where the church, the whole church is supposed to fast. You know, and pray for 40 days. Usually, some will do it for one day. Some will do it three days or four days. But it's supposed to be 40 days. Because we need that long or lengthy period of fasting to prepare ourselves spiritually. So that we can go before the good Lord for things to change in our lives. So apart from fasting, we do it with prayer, we do it with intention, knowing and trusting God that no matter what, that change, that new identity will be ours. May it be yours in the name of Jesus Christ of Nazareth. Oh, hallelujah. Wrestling with God brings transformation. Jacob wrestled throughout the night. Like I've already said, it's not something you just do and you are done. Throughout the entire night, and refused to let go until he received a blessing. And then God declared, your name will no longer be Jacob, but Israel, because you have struggled with God and with humans and have overcome. Oh, hallelujah. May we become overcomers in the name of Jesus. The change of name, beloved in the Lord, symbolized a change of character and destiny. It meant a new identity. Transformation begins, beloved, when we stop pretending and honestly confess our weaknesses, our sins, and our failures before God. No one is an angel. We are humans. And therefore, no matter what happens, we'll have our failings. Now I want to tell you a little story about myself. After the days of secondary school, now I can see that people are looking up, they are now active. They want to be here. And this is what happened after my secondary school days. I had the opportunity of living with my uncle. And after, during my secondary school days, that was during the 82-83 revolution days. And then he was part of the officers who were to face tribunals. And that meant, at that time, after secondary school, my education has come to an end. Because the one who was sponsoring, the possibility was that he could be jailed.
be those days, BDCs, and you know, and by and by, I fell into company. I had some guys. You know, some good guys. Sometimes, let me say this. Those guys that we see out there, some are genuine. They are so genuine. If they love you, they will fight fights that are not theirs, but they will fight for you, even when you are not there. For example, if you don't have money and you go to a drinking spot, whatever happens, and for them, I mean, it's love. They are showing love. They share everything. Even if it's a stick of cigarette, an obedient piece. And there are other things that I don't want to be adding. Things that we did. Hey, we did things. Maybe that will be another chapter when we meet. Some of the things that we did. And we did, you know, hard drugs. And of course, it ended up in us. Let me talk about myself. You know, being interested in fighting, unnecessary fights, using anything to fight, any weapon, all over the place. And so it came to a time that my uncle gave me a name, Kofi. You are a barbarian, and he stressed it. You are a barbarian because I was bringing problems home. But enemy, because I didn't know, and then. It got to a time when I thought that I got addicted, actually. So I decided I should come out of this addiction. But no matter what I did, it rather got worse. Then one day, I thought within me that this shouldn't continue. Because even among the family circles, I was a nobody. Nobody respected me. You know, I was a nobody. But who will respect, you know, a drug addict, a drunkard? A fighter. So that day, I went into the forest. I left in the morning and went into the forest. I was there, and I think that is where my wrestling with the Lord took place. I told the Lord, God, if you are able to save me from this bending of addiction, fight, disgrace, Lord, then I will save you for the rest of my life. I came back, very late in the night. And when I came, I thought that something has happened. Now, do you know what? When the family meets, and I'm not around, now the barbarian has received a new identity. You know, an identity that has the glory of God on him. Beloved in the Lord, no matter what we are going through, if we allow the good Lord to take absolute control, I mean, we come to him as we are, and we allow him to take control. He will do it. He will transform us. He will give us a new name. May that be yours in the name of Jesus. May that be yours in the name of Jesus. So we want to pray. We are in the month of August. We are praying that, Lord, in the prayer, it should be a form of rest. We are going to wrestle with the Lord. That we need a new identity. Shall we be on our feet as we enter into a time of prayer?

we sing this song prayerfully, I want us to reflect on who we are. Who are we before God? Who are we? Any for in the face of God? Come on, Chibu. Who am I? Who am I before God? Maybe people see us differently.

0: use the prayer of Jabez.
1: We are using it as an example.
0: When he prayed,
1: he said,
0: Oh, that you will bless me. That was his first prayer. That Lord bless me. The blessings of God come in various forms. It could be long life. It could be good health. It could be money. It could be various forms. So we are praying. God is here with us. Let us begin to wrestle with him in prayer. Let us pray and ask him to bless us. Tell him, God bless me. He is here. He did it for Jacob. He's been doing it for lots and lots of people right here in the chapel. So tell him, God, please bless me. God bless me. And you know the form of blessing that you want the good Lord to bless you with. God, do not let me leave this chapel without your blessing. Let your blessing come upon me. Let your blessing fall upon me. God bless me. And then secondly, he prayed, Oh God, enlarge my territory. Do not let me beat that tiny thing through and through. Lord, begin to enlarge my territory. The business that I do, what you've called me to do, Lord, I pray. Let me be enlarged. God, give me a name, a big name. A name that when it is mentioned, doors will be open. Gates will be open. Pray and tell God, Lord, enlarge my territory. And Lord, begin it now, not tomorrow. Pray. God is here with us. And he's a prayer answering God. Oh, that the Lord will enlarge our territories. And then he prayed further. Now, Lord, let your hand be with me. Let your hand be with me. When we have the hand of God upon us, everything that we do, we become successful. Wherever we set out to go, we will reach. We'll come out safely in the name of Jesus. Continue to pray. Lord, cover me with your arm. Lift up. When the arm of God is stretched over us, wonderful things begin to happen. May that be our portion from this month, the month of August, beginning from today. As we step out, may the hand of God, may people see. May people see and say that this particular man, this particular woman has the hand of God on his or her life. Oh, that the hand of God will be with us. And then he prayed for protection. He said, Lord, keep me from harm so that I will be free from pain. Lord, keep me from harm so that I will be free from pain. Lord, keep me from harm so that I'll be free from pain. So we are praying this whole month, the month of August. We are praying that anything the devil has planned, that they are sending to us, messages of discouragement, messages of dismissal, messages of people who will be sent admission at hospitals, we cancel all those messages. May the good Lord keep us from all harm. May he keep us from accidents, vehicular accidents, all forms of accidents. May he keep not only us, but our family members as well. Pray that, oh Lord, may we be kept from harm. Harm comes from the evil one. Protect us, oh Lord. This month, the month of August, even beyond. To the end of the year and far beyond. Lord, protect us. And God granted his request. The request of Jabez was granted. And may God grant our request. Oh, hallelujah. Begin to thank him for an answered prayer. Thank the Lord because he has done it already for you. The Radiasim is here and they are mine.

0: Shall we now affirm our faith in the words of the Apostles' Creed? Whom do you believe?
1: I believe on God, the Father Almighty, maker of heaven and earth, and Jesus Christ, his only Son, our Lord, who was conceived by the Holy Spirit, born of the Virgin Mary, suffered under Pontius Pilate, was crucified, ascended into hell. Then he rose again from the dead, ascended into hell, sat at the right hand of God, the Father Almighty, and then shall come to the dead. I believe in the Holy Spirit, the Holy Universal Church, the dominion of sin, the forgiveness of sins, the resurrection of the body, and the life everlasting.
0: Bless it.

0: Hallelujah.
1: The time is up for us to bring our substances before God. If you do not have a white envelope, please put up your hand so that the ushers will come to you and give you a white envelope. Our normal day-born offering. So please, around the men's fellowship area, some people do not have envelopes there, and then around the Yaf area, please let's check and give them envelopes. Our offering is in two folds or will come at once. 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We'll start according to our day-born. 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So Sunday, Monday, Tuesday, and Wednesday, Virtual Voices will lead us as we take our offering. Please let us rise up and go to the back and dance as we come to give our substances to God. Sunday, Monday, Tuesday, and Wednesday. 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For those watching online, our digital channels have been put on the screen. You can send your offering and use your day-born as the reference.

shall we pray. Holy Father, who through the blood of your dear Son, our Lord Jesus Christ, have consecrated for us a new and living way to your throne of grace. We come to you through him, unworthy as we are, and humbly ask you to accept and use us, and these are gifts for your glory. All that is in heaven and on earth is yours, and of your own do we give to you. 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
1: Beloved in the Lord, draw near to the holy table in obedience and command of our Lord Jesus Christ, and hear his gracious words. 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He who comes to me, I will not cast out.
0: Amen.
1: Shall we pray?
0: Be present.
1: Oh Jesus, you good high priest, as you were in the midst of your disciples, and make yourself known to us in the breaking of the bread.
0: Amen.
1: And I say, the Lord be with you,
0: shall respond with the Lord be with you.
1: And I say, lift up your hearts, we lift them up to the Lord.
0: Lift up your hearts.
1: I say, lift up your hearts, we lift them up to the Lord.
0: Lift up your hearts.
1: When I pray, let us give thanks.

us in your own image. And when we have fallen into sin, you redeemed us. Therefore, with the angels and all the heavenly hosts, we magnify your glorious name evermore, praising you and saying, shall the congregation after me, holy. The whole congregation saying after me, holy. Lord God of hosts, heaven and earth are full of your glory. Glory be to you, O Lord Most High. Blessed is he that has come and is to come in the name of the Lord. Hosanna in the highest. In remembrance of the work and passion of our Savior Jesus Christ, we, your servants, have set forth this memorial of which he has commanded us. We humbly ask you to send down your Holy Spirit to sanctify both of us, and these your own gifts of bread and wine, that in partaking in the bread we shall be sharing the communion of the body of Christ, and in drinking from the cup we shall be sharing in the communion of the blood of Christ. We pray that as we receive these elements, we shall also receive all the benefits that is ours through Jesus Christ, for our spiritual nourishment and growth in grace and to the glory of your most holy name. God, we give thanks for our fellowship with all your church in heaven and on earth, and pray that you fulfill in us and in all creation the purpose of your redeeming love through Jesus Christ our Lord, by whom and with whom in the unity of the Holy Spirit all honor and glory be unto you, O Father Almighty, now and forevermore. Amen. And now, as Christ has taught us, we humbly pray, saying,

The Presbyterian hymn number 4668. We will sing the first two stanzas sitting. 4668.

0: Amen.
1: Oh, Lamb of God, that takes away the sins of the world.
0: Oh, Lamb of God, that takes away the sins of the world.
1: Beloved in the Lord, shall we bow down in prayer as we prepare ourselves to draw near to the table.
0: The organist will be playing an interlude of music for us.

0: Beloved in the Lord,
1: come then with gladness,
0: eat
1: of this bread and
0: drink
1: of this cup.
0: Proclaim
1: and praise the Lord's death
0: until it comes.
1: Amen.
0: We shall
1: invite presbyters
0: to step up.

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1: Eat
0: of his bread
1: and drink
0: of his cup.
1: Take
0: and eat. This is the body of Christ, which is broken for you.
1: Do this
0: in remembrance of him. This cup is the new covenant in the blood of Christ,
1: which is poured out
0: for many
1: for the forgiveness of sins.
0: Do this
1: in remembrance of him.
0: Take
1: and eat.
0: The bread represents the body of our Lord
1: and Savior Jesus Christ.
0: Take
1: and drink.
0: The cup
1: represents
0: his blood
1: which is shed
0: for the remission of sins.
1: Do this
0: and as often as you do it,
1: in remembrance of him.
0: Take and eat.
1: The bread represents the body of Christ
0: crucified
1: on the cross.
0: Take and drink.
1: The cup
0: represents his blood,
1: which is shed
0: for the remission of sins.
1: Do this
0: in remembrance of him.
1: And may the peace of God
0: that surpasses understanding
1: be and abide with each
0: and every one of you both now and always.
1: Amen.

0: Our Lord Jesus Christ said, come to me, all who labor and are heavy laden, and I will give you rest. Take my yoke upon you and learn from me. For I'm gentle and lowly in heart, and you will find rest for your souls. He who comes to me, I will not cast out. Come then, beloved, and be now guests at the Lord's holy table. Eat of his bread and drink of his cup. Take and eat. The bread represents the body of our Lord and Savior Jesus Christ. Do this in remembrance of him. Take and drink. The wine represents his blood, which was shed on the cross of Calvary. Do this in remembrance of him. Afe mumrafe ni jeje. Ma mumumu abudu yi. 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Eninimu sorry asem. Ego si se. Obesan abebiu. Jenedi.
1: Take and eat.
0: The bread represents the body of our Lord and Savior Jesus Christ. Do this in remembrance of him. Take and drink. The cup represents the blood of our Lord and Savior Jesus Christ, which is shed for the remission of sins. Do this, and as often as you do it, in remembrance of him. Come then with bloodlessness, beloved. Come, and partake. This holy meal with the Lord. Take and eat. The bread represents the body of our Lord and Savior Jesus Christ. Do this. Remember, take and drink. The cup also represents blood. Which is shared for the remission of sins. Do this in remembrance of him. Shall we be on our feet as we sing the Presbyterian hymn number 263.

0: Beloved, may the peace of our Lord Jesus Christ be with each and every one of you. Amen. Shall we pray? Please pray after me saying, Bless the Lord, O my soul. And all that is within me, bless His holy name. Bless the Lord, O my soul. And forget not all His benefits. Who heals all your diseases. Who forgives all your iniquity. Who redeems your life from destruction. And who crowns you with steadfast love and mercy. Shall we pray? Almighty God, our Heavenly Father, who has accepted us as your children in your beloved Son, Jesus Christ, our Lord, and has fed us with the spiritual food of his most precious body and blood, granting us the forgiveness of our sins and the promise of everlasting life. We thank and praise you for these immeasurable benefits, and we offer and present to you ourselves, our souls, and bodies to be a holy and living sacrifice, which is our reasonable service. O Lord, grant us grace, not to be conformed to this world, but to be transformed by the renewing of our minds, that we may learn what is good and perfect will, and so obey you hereafter, that we may at last rejoice with all your saints at the table of your Son in His heavenly kingdom. Through the same Jesus Christ, our Lord, who lives and reigns with you and the Holy Spirit, now and forevermore. Amen.
1: Bless it.
0: But before my colleagues say it.
1: Beloved, on behalf of my colleagues and my colleague ministers,
0: I want to say a big thank you.
1: Last week you did something wonderful.
0: It was so wonderful.
1: I was thinking they should do it every week.
0: But seriously, we want to thank you for showing appreciation to us. May God richly bless all of you and replenish what you've lost on us.
1: Thank you so much.
0: Yes, I now have the honor to present you a ministerial student.
1: She will be with you for six months.
0: Shall we clap for her?
1: So you meet Dinah, she's a ministerial student from RTC,
0: and she has been attached to the Victory Congregation for Practicals.
1: So Dinah, you are welcome.
0: This is the Victory Congregation, the first service.
1: Go.
0: Please have your seat.

Beloved, in the Lord, the peace of God be with you. Please, if today is the first time you're fellowshipping with us, we'll please ask that stand as we give you a victorious welcome. If you're fellowshipping with us for the first time, let's clap. You are most welcome to the Victory Congregation of the Presbyterian Church of Ghana. Here in Fafraha, we pride ourselves to be a loving, victorious church. So please, don't be in a hurry to leave. After close of service, come up here, we'll have some interaction with you before you leave. Please have your seat. Friends in Christ, to your left and to your right. And now to your back and in front. Please do you know them? Please, if you don't know them, ask their names, get their contacts, drop a message when you get home. That's how we build a loving, victorious church. That's how we build a loving, victorious church. God, we bless you. In the course of the announcement of something that was missed. So we invite our brother Lawrence and family. If they are around, our brother Lawrence and family. Yes, our brother is bereaved. And over this weekend, they are seeing off his mother. That is our brother Lawrence and family. Let's continue to remind him and the family in prayers as they prepare their final farewell for the mother. God, we bless you, our brother. Please have a seat. In the course of this week, from Wednesday till Friday, we are having our district anniversary revival. And like was announced to all of us, I expected to come. It's going to be fireworks. So please tell your sister, your brother sitting by you. Please come. Because it's going to be fireworks. We'll all rise and take our victory song.

0: It's a new month. And today we have heard about our identity.
1: You want to speak into this month and into the week. That God, may your will alone and the identity you have called me to walk in.
0: May that be that identity that I walk in. That's your prayer. That this week, God, may I meet you. May I have my Peniel moments.
1: May I have my Damascus moments.
0: May I have my desert moments.
1: That I'll also find my new identity in you.
0: That's your prayer.
1: Our ever living Father, God, we thank you and bless you.
0: We thank you so much for the blessing that you have shared with us this morning through your word.
1: We thank you also for the blessing of the Holy Eucharist,
0: which we believe is nourishment to our body and our spirit.
1: We thank you, God, that in fellowship you have called us to walk in that perfect identity which you call us to.
0: Like you met Jabez and Jacob, like you met Paul,
1: may you meet one of us this month and this week.
0: And Father, as we long to know you and have more intimacy with you,
1: may the identity you call us to be that which we walk in.
0: May this week be a defining moment. May the weeks in August be a defining moment.
1: And as you visit us, may you, O God, establish your holy will.
0: Unto God's gracious mercy and protection, we commit all of you.
1: The Lord bless and keep you.
0: The Lord make His face shine upon you and be gracious unto you.
1: The Lord lift up the light of His countenance upon you and give you His heavenly peace.
0: May the peace of God that transcends all human understanding.
1: God, and bless our hearts, even in Christ Jesus.
0: Go in the blessing and peace of God, now and forevermore. Amen.

Bible says in the book of Psalms that the earth is the Lord and the fullness thereof, the world and they that dwell therein, for he has founded it upon the seas and established it upon the floods. Who shall ascend to the hill of the Lord, and who shall stand in his holy place? He that hath clean hands and a pure heart, he who hath not lifted up his soul unto vanity or sworn in deceitfully, for he shall receive a blessing from the Lord and righteousness from the God of his salvation. This is the generation that seek thee, that seek thy face. O Jacob, lift up the hands, O ye gates, and be ye lifted up, ye everlasting doors, and the King of glory shall come in. Who is this King of glory? The Lord strong and mighty, the Lord mighty in battle. Lift up the hands, all ye gates, and be ye lifted up, and the King of glory shall come in. And when the King of glory comes in, this will be our song to the King of glory. We'll worship the King of glory with this song, and we'll lift our hands to him, oh Jesus, and give him all the praise that he deserves.

this morning. But before we start, let us go around and welcome someone to service. Let us go around and welcome someone to service. Let us spread the love of new month.

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1: I want to walk knowing you. 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I want my generation to know that I served you. So conform my will to yours, O Lord. Make me, O Lord, a destiny changer. To change people's destiny, to conform it to yours, O Lord. Put your cloak of righteousness on me, O Lord, that I may fulfill your will and your purpose.

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2: Bless him for his power, for his wisdom. Bless him for his might. Bless him for the great and mighty things he does. When you bless him in your understanding, you also bless him in the spirit. That's one quick way to coming, and then you don't coming amiss. Father, we bless you. Every time we come to you, we don't act like we know how to come. We come believing for you to take us in. Because when you take us in, our legs will not be feeble. When you take us in, we will not faint. When you take us in, we'll be strong. We'll be able to stand. Just like you took John by the hand. When you take us in, we can withstand that which is to come. So we come to you, Lord Jesus. Not like we know you, we just come like a child. We come like a child and we surrender ourselves to you. We bless you. Open your mouth and bless the Lord. Scripture says, come into his gate. Enter into his gate with thanksgiving. And into his courts with praise. Thanksgiving, you can't do wrong. When you enter with praise into his courts, you can't do wrong. With thanksgiving, you can't go wrong. So lift your voice in your understanding and in the spirit and thank God. Bless God. Thank God. Bless the name of the Lord. Bless the name of the Lord. Thank Jesus. Thank Jesus. Thank Jesus. Bless Jesus. Oh, rana nan sosiata. Erabakaya nyanduskiteliabari.

me who is like him. 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

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Can praise rise in this place? Can praise rise in this place? If you want to put the fear of the Lord in the heart of people, lift praise. You want to put the fear.

God in the heart of your enemies. 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Fearful in praises. Fearful in praises. Doing wonders. 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

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He is reigning. You better see him reign so that he will reign in your life. He's reigning. He is reigning. Nothing happens to him by surprise. He is in charge. He is God. He is God.

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3: Father, we love you, we bless your name, we give you all the praise, we give you all the glory. You are alone deserving of everything, and thank you, Jesus, for yet another privilege to bless your name. Thank you, Jesus. Thank you, Jesus. Thank you, Jesus. Thank you, Jesus. All we've come to say, Lord God, is thank you. Thank you for being our God.

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For I have seen the King, the Lamb upon the throne. Oh, for my eyes have seen the King.

0: Judas lying. Come to Zion, come to Zion. Upon Mount Zion there is liberty. There is deliverance.
1: See, the Jacob shall possess their possessions.
0: Scripture also says, for they go from strength to strength, those that appear before Zion. You are the King of Zion.

0: so glad you are. So glad you are.
1: It's the fullness of joy at this point.
2: Oh, God.

to change the world. Yes, yes, we've been sent to change the world.

0: us. There was a time in one of the meetings we had, one of the most profound things since we've been having these sessions is how that we always address the fact that partnership is required to make this thing work. Very early, we just say, this thing requires partnership to work. It's not a one-man decision. As if the Holy Ghost is interested and we are not, then the question is not complete. And he's always interested, so there's never a situation where we are interested and he's not. He's constant. And so it takes that partnership. You and I, we change the world.
1: Come on. This can be you as well.
0: Yes.
1: This can be you as well, baby. This can be you as well.
0: Yes.
1: So we're stretching that hand of fellowship to you right now. The Holy Spirit is just there. It's just beside you. All you need to do is open your hearts to receive Him. Open your hearts to receive. To receive Jesus. And partner with Jesus today.
0: Partner with Jesus today.
1: This tag team is the surest tag team ever.
0: Okay.
1: This tag team, you know, in wrestling where you have tag teams that hold belts for a certain number of years and, you know, they lose. This one is sure to kill from now till Jesus comes.
0: Complete.
1: Complete. You are never handing this belt to another person. It is yours.

0: You were never made to walk life's journey alone. It was, you were always created to be dependent on Him. That's it.
1: Yes.
0: So just raise your hands together today and say, Holy Ghost, Jesus, I accept you into my life. I accept you into my life today. I receive this joy that you come with. This joy that only you can bring. This peace that only you can give. This peace that only you can give. This victory that only you can give.
1: This victory only you can give.
0: This victory that only you can give. This love.
1: This love.
0: That only you can give.
1: That only you can give.
0: You see, people love God so much, but the truth is, He's the one that has empowered us to love Him.
1: Yes, sir.
0: You know, Scripture says in Deuteronomy chapter 30, verse 6, He says, "For I will circumcise your heart to love me the way I want you to love." So you can't even love God the way you want unless He helps you. So you have to make your heart ready.
1: Feeling.
0: You know, there's a song that I and my wife, we love to sing so much. It's one of my favorite songs. And it's by Pastor Lawrence Oyo.

0: see is when you allow God to work on your heart. 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You cannot love unless he lets you love. So you have to just open your hearts today, ready to receive his love,
1: ready to receive
0: the love he has for you.
1: Love you have for us.
0: When you receive, he gives you capacity to love him the way he wants you to love him. God can give you the confidence to say these words. They will never find that there is anybody else

0: thank you, Father, for loving me. And thank you, Father, for empowering me to love. Thank you, Father, for your love. Thank you, Father, for your love. Who are we without your love? Who are we without your love? Who are we without your mercy, without your grace? Father, we receive this love. We receive the love that you have for us. We receive this love that you have for us. We embrace you with all of our hearts. We let go of all our fields, all of our sins, all of our guilt. And we embrace your love.
1: Only you.
0: Only
1: you I love.
0: To the end, it's only you. Until we meet, it's only you. Only you. Only you I love.

0: testimonies. Those words are for you to say to your lover now.
1: Love me. No other will share your place.
0: No other.
1: Only you.
0: This tag team is between me and you,
1: only
0: Jesus.
1: Only you I love.
0: It's me and you.

0: this kind love. We have never seen its kind. It's kind love.
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0: Radio.
1: Father, we
0: also thank you for those that have received your love. For we pray that even as they've come into Zion, they will grow from strength to strength in the knowledge of your love. Father, we thank you. Father, we thank you.

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Yes, there is something happening here. We will rise. We have risen in your name, oh God. 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

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Hey! There is a shift in here already. Let it rise from within. Yes, yes, yes. Asaka palataya. Yes. Hungry people have been fed. Alakatosa. Zumenakataya. State it as a song for the moment. We will. Yes. Yes. Alakataya. We will rise in your name. Hey! The fire is dropping tonight. Yes! Yes. Something is happening. Alaka fire. Jenakatobeka. Don't hold it back. Don't hold back. Something is dropping on someone afresh. There's a fresh fire. Hey, Mazos of Ekataya, Eluaka Pakosa, Genda Kitaya, Genko Pakosa. Something is happening. There's a fresh fire. Mazos of Ekopara Damaya. Yes, all over this room. Let it sweep. Let it sweep. From the front to the back, Shakapa, whatever fire is going down, begin to catch fire. That business begin to catch fire. Your academics begin to catch fire. Your private life begin to catch fire. Mashakapa,

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Whatever you have been scared of, whatever it is you've been scared of, I'm no longer a slave to fear.

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The Holy Spirit will have me tell you. 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You've been scared for too long. 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

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But you've been scared to start again. This is not me telling you what the Spirit of God is saying. 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

0: from.
1: 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Yeah. Hallelujah.
0: I know that my time is up. I can feel the burning.
1: For He is God and God alone.
0: In Noah Katai.

Ma café, qu'est-ce que tu te lèves?

God will have me tell someone here, God will have me tell someone here, and it's a simple one. He says to tell you to trust him completely. He says to tell you to trust him completely. Where you think help will come from, I will lift up mine eyes to the hills. From whence cometh my help? My help cometh not from the south, not from my uncles, not from those that have promised me. They will promise me, but they do not have the power to keep it. But there is a God. 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

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Only Jesus. 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

0: the glory of the cross. We've been singing about the glory the whole time. Jesus, we've been singing about the cross. And we say thank you for the cross of Calvary.
1: Thank you, Jesus.
0: We say thank you for the blood that was shed. We say thank you for the blood that speaks a better word. We say thank you for your body that was given. We say thank you for your body that was broken, bruised for our transgressions. Bruised for our transgressions. Your blood shed that we might be saved. Oh, the glory. The glory that poured forth from your side. The glory that poured forth from your hands. The glory that poured forth from your feet. The glory that poured forth from your crown. Yeah. The glory that steadily dripped from your feet to the foot of the cross through the ages to our hearts. Cleansed us, washed us, saved us, sanctified us, purified us, loved us, healed us. The glory, the glory of the cross. We thank you for the cross. Come on, can we lift it up one more time? We thank you for the cross. We thank you. We thank you. We thank you for the glory of the cross. Thank you, Jesus. Thank you, Jesus.
2: To use, we have kind of, I don't want to use the word bastardized, but or misunderstood. I'm trying to find the right word, but somehow, the concept of church, we have gotten it wrong somewhere. That's the truth. We have gotten the concept of church wrong somewhere. We have focused on the minor, right? And left the major. So when you find churches, we are more concerned about the buildings than the people. Meanwhile, God, when God was speaking, when Jesus was speaking, he was speaking to Peter. And he says, upon you, I'll build my church, and the gate of hell will not prevail. But what we have right now is the organization. We are more concerned about the workings of the organization or the organizational part of church. So things are running smoothly. The ACs work, the light works. You know, the car parks, people can come with, you know, their children departments. There are different parts, you know, that we are concerned about, different groups and different groups in the church. The facility of the church, how the church is working and running. We have edifices, big buildings that needs a lot to run. I mean, if you live in Nigeria, I know you don't live in Nigeria for some of you because this is going to the ends of the earth, but I live in Nigeria. If you live in Nigeria, I mean, we have edifices, we have to use generator to power because we barely have light sometimes. And, you know, to run that generator, you have to get diesel. Sometimes we don't even have diesel. For some, it's fuel. But all of these things, I believe, is to make a place conducive for people to come and worship. And honestly, the people coming to worship, they don't live in church. I'm talking about the organization. Nobody lives in church. If you'll agree with me, nobody lives in church building. We just come to meet. People go out. People go into life. people do their business in life. And so sometimes we are focused more on the church and the once or twice we meet, and I'm talking about the building, than the people who would take the word and the message to the end of the earth, who would take the word and the message to their workplace, who would take the word and the message to their offices, their business places, the marketplace, in every other area. We have not equipped them as much as we have equipped our buildings. Our buildings are good looking. We change the chairs. We make it more comfortable. We increase the AC. The people sometimes are even too cold to worship their God. But we haven't spent time to build the people so that when they're out, when they're faced with challenges, when they're faced with, you know, all manner of things, they can stand. And somehow the Lord used COVID to bring our mind to that reality. We had buildings, but we couldn't go. We had buildings, we couldn't go there. And so suddenly, church online became a new and more encouraged and normal thing. And people began to realize, or began to realize, that they can actually serve and worship the Lord wherever they are. They can actually know the Lord wherever they are. They can actually hold up His banner wherever they are. And people started to find God themselves. And I believe that's why Prevailing Borderless Church is starting. It is not to do the numb again. We have branches. We keep opening branches. It's not to do the numb again. It's not to do the norm again. It is Prevailing Borderless. So when you go online, you can literally reach different part of the world. Thank God for technology. Through Jesus. And so you realize that when you come online, when you go on air, what you say, what you do is important, because you can literally affect the people and change their lives. And so with COVID, we began to change our orientation to understand that we need to focus more on the people. Focus more on the people. Build the people. Let them have stamina. Scripture says they that know their God will be strong and they will do excellent. Not they that know their church building. They that know their God. They don't know the Bible. They don't know what the word of the Lord says. They will be strong and they will do exploit. And that's the reason we are singing this song, so that you have understanding. And you understand that you are the church. I am the church. And scripture says the church of the Lord will prevail. And the gate of hell will not be able to stand it. So we say, Lord, let your church prevail in every land, in every city. Let your church prevail in every land, in every city.

Let your word grow mightily in our lives, in our nations. Because the Lord Jesus said,

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1: 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Yes.
0: No pestilence. Woo. Is bigger than the name of Jesus. Receive healing on your sick bed.

problems. No corona. No agenda. When men shall say there's a casting down. When men shall say there is a casting down, you will say,

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You will not die before your time. No scheme of man, no divination, no enchantment.

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